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1: Hey there, it's Dave Elder from the radio station, along with Franco and my friend Jimmy Lane. We are getting ready for another Caribbean cruise this winter. Remember last winter, how cold it was and how much snow we had? 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And we're going to stop in the Dominican, St. Thomas, the Great Stirrup Cay, Bahamas, and the ship's got everything. 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
1: Hey, Tammy, I'm trying to do a stove ad.
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1: Hey there, it's Dave Elder from the radio station, along with Franco and my friend Jimmy Lane. We are getting ready for another Caribbean cruise this winter. Remember last winter, how cold it was and how much snow we had? 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And that leaves February 27th of next year, flying to Miami, one night there, and then 7 nights on the Eastern Caribbean with all the meals, all the drinks, all the taxes, the tips, the airfare, hotel, transportation, and the band Branded, along with karaoke parties, dance parties, a poker tournament, trivia, karaoke, and all kinds of other stuff just for our listeners. And we're going to stop in the Dominican, St. Thomas, the Great Stirrup Cay, Bahamas, and the ship's got everything. 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
1: Hey there, it's Dave Elder from the radio station, along with Franco and my friend Jimmy Lane. We are getting ready for another Caribbean cruise this winter. 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And we're going to stop in the Dominican, St. Thomas, the Great Stirrup Cay, Bahamas, and the ship's got everything. 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
1: Ozempic, Wegovy, GLP-1s. Every day one thought haunts you. What if I stop? A 2026 British Medical Journal study says you'll gain every pound back, but four times faster. So what now? There is an answer. Alex Goen patented hypnosis. The Journal of the American Medical Association says adding behavior therapy to GLP-1s produces nearly three times the results than GLP-1s alone. Three times the results. Hypnosis is behavior therapy, concentrated. And Alex Goen hypnosis is the only U.S. patented hypnosis proven useful by the U.S. Patent Office. 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
2: 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It's Rock the Boat 8. Hi, everyone. It's Franco inviting you to join me, Jimmy Lane, and Dave Elder from WCTY from February 27th through March 7th, 2027. This is the ultimate 8-night, 9-day getaway. We'll fly out of New England, head into Miami to get away for the winter. We'll spend one night in town, and then it's off to paradise as we board the brand new Norwegian Aqua. We're cruising the Eastern Caribbean, hitting Puerto Plata, St. Thomas, Tortola, and Great Stirrup Cay. 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

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And look at himself. And he's up there. What's that? Hawaiian.

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1: Hey there, it's Dave Elder from the radio station, along with Franco and my friend Jimmy Lane. We are getting ready for another Caribbean cruise this winter. 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Well, we're teaming up with the band Branded for Rock Boat 8 on the brand new ship, Norwegian Aqua. 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And we're going to stop in the Dominican, St. Thomas, the Great Stirrup Cay, Bahamas, and the ship's got everything. 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

0: Hey everyone, it's Pete Franco, and are you ready for week two of Rock the Docks? I know we are, and we hope to see you at Howard T. Brown Park in Norwich for another edition of Rock the Docks. Big shout out to Angela Adams, everyone at the Greater Norwich Area Chamber of Commerce, the staff and volunteers for putting on an incredible event every week this summer. At Rock the Docks, there's always plenty of food trucks, lots of fun for the whole family, and this week, Wednesday night, July 15th, it's Branded, Country That Rocks. 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
0: So many parties. 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
1: Trending now.
2: In Montville, police are investigating an incident that happened yesterday in which a Corrigan Correctional Center inmate assaulted and injured multiple medical and corrections staff members. A Torrington family's dog is expected to make a full recovery after surviving a fight with a bear. A GoFundMe campaign, which raised over $17,000, helped to pay for the dog's medical care. Paramount is developing a new Nightmare on Elm Street film. There's no word yet on who will write or direct it or go see it. A new study by the Daily Mail reveals that men are twice as likely as women to ignore someone while they're multitasking. I'm a perfect example of that. It happened last week at Rock the Dock. Someone came up to me while I was posting something and said hi, and I was like, hey, what's up? And then someone said, you don't like him? I'm like, no, he's okay. Why? And she said, well, you're kind of standoffish. Me? I was like, thanks for letting me know. I'll work on that. I am Franco in the Morning, and that is some of what's trending.
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9: After a seasonable start to the week, today and tomorrow are both first alert weather days as 90-degree heat with higher humidity will push heat index values what it feels like to between 95 and 105 degrees. A heat advisory is in effect for most of the state for this time frame. Otherwise, than an isolated storm tomorrow, we're dry through the end of the week. If we squeeze out a high of 90 on Thursday, then the third heat wave of 26 will become official. Fortunately, humidity drops by then and temperatures return close to the seasonable levels Friday. When it comes to the upcoming weekend, the potential exists for unsettled weather later Saturday into part of Sunday. Don't forget about an air quality alert in effect today for the immediate shoreline. In the First Alert Forecast Center at Channel 3, I'm meteorologist Scott Haney, wishing you all a great, safe, and healthy Tuesday.
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1: Trending now.
2: Connecticut is getting ready for a dangerous stretch of heat. Governor Ned Lamont is putting the state's extreme hot weather protocol into effect beginning today at 11 a.m. Cooling centers will be open across the state. In our corner of the world, that includes Otis Library, the New London Senior Center, and the Homeless Hospitality Center in New London. For a complete list of when the centers are open, it's recommended you call 211. In Groton, town police have hired an outside law firm to investigate how police handled the arrest of a popular YouTuber and First Amendment activist following a confrontation outside the home of a former state police sergeant. A Los Angeles man recently snuck into a World Cup game by dressing as an event worker. He walked past the guards and watched the match from some empty seats. He was wearing a black FIFA 2026 t-shirt and black pants. And Milford, Massachusetts police arrested a woman who was walking around a Target store naked. An employee called 911 and they showed up quickly, but then it took quite a while to decide who was going to search her for her red circle card. I am Franco, and that is some of what's trending.
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4: After a seasonable start to the week, today and tomorrow are both first alert weather days as 90-degree heat with higher humidity will push heat index values what it feels like to between 95 and 105 degrees. A heat advisory is in effect for most of the state for this time frame. Otherwise, than an isolated storm tomorrow, we're dry through the end of the week. If we squeeze out a high of 90 on Thursday, then the third heat wave of 26 will become official. Fortunately, humidity drops by then and temperatures return close to the seasonable levels Friday. When it comes to the upcoming weekend, the potential exists for unsettled weather later Saturday into part of Sunday. Don't forget about an air quality alert in effect today for the immediate shoreline. In the First Alert Forecast Center at Channel 3, I'm meteorologist Scott Haney, wishing you all a great, safe, and healthy Tuesday.
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1: Trending now.
2: In Montville, police are investigating an incident that happened yesterday in which a Corrigan Correctional Center inmate assaulted and injured multiple medical and correction staff members. A Torrington family's dog is expected to make a full recovery after surviving a fight with a bear. A GoFundMe campaign, which raised over $17,000, helped to pay for the dog's medical care. Paramount is developing a new Nightmare on Elm Street film. There's no word yet on who will write or direct it or go see it. A new study by the Daily Mail reveals that men are twice as likely as women to ignore someone while they're multitasking. I'm a perfect example of that. It happened last week at Rock the Dock. Someone came up to me while I was posting something and said hi, and I was like, hey, what's up? And then someone said, you don't like him? I'm like, no, he's okay. Why? And she said, well, you're kind of standoffish. Me? I was like, thanks for letting me know. I'll work on that. I am Franco in the Morning, and that is some of what's trending.
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11: After a seasonable start to the week, today and tomorrow are both first alert weather days as 90-degree heat with higher humidity will push heat index values what it feels like to between 95 and 105 degrees. A heat advisory is in effect for most of the state for this time frame. Otherwise, than an isolated storm tomorrow, we're dry through the end of the week. If we squeeze out a high of 90 on Thursday, then the third heat wave of 26 will become official. Fortunately, humidity drops by then and temperatures return close to the seasonable levels Friday. When it comes to the upcoming weekend, the potential exists for unsettled weather later Saturday into part of Sunday. Don't forget about an air quality alert in effect today for the immediate shoreline. In the First Alert Forecast Center at Channel 3, I'm meteorologist Scott Haney, wishing you all a great, safe, and healthy Tuesday.
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1: 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What if I stop? A 2026 British Medical Journal study says you'll gain every pound back, but four times faster. So what now? There is an answer. Alex Goen patented hypnosis. The Journal of the American Medical Association says adding behavior therapy to GLP-1s produces nearly three times the results than GLP-1s alone. Three times the results. Hypnosis is behavior therapy, concentrated. And Alex Goen hypnosis is the only U.S. patented hypnosis proven useful by the U.S. Patent Office. 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
1: Trending now.
2: Connecticut is getting ready for a dangerous stretch of heat. Governor Ned Lamont is putting the state's extreme hot weather protocol into effect beginning today at 11 a.m. Cooling centers will be open across the state. In our corner of the world, that includes Otis Library, the New London Senior Center, and the Homeless Hospitality Center in New London. For a complete list of when the centers are open, it's recommended you call 211. In Groton, town police have hired an outside law firm to investigate how police handled the arrest of a popular YouTuber and First Amendment activist following a confrontation outside the home of a former state police sergeant. A Los Angeles man recently snuck into a World Cup game by dressing as an event worker. He walked past the guards and watched the match from some empty seats. He was wearing a black FIFA 2026 t-shirt and black pants. And Milford

0: /North Franklin.
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7: After a seasonable start to the week, today and tomorrow are both first alert weather days as 90-degree heat with higher humidity will push heat index values what it feels like to between 95 and 105 degrees. A heat advisory is in effect for most of the state for this time frame. Otherwise, than an isolated storm tomorrow, we're dry through the end of the week. If we squeeze out a high of 90 on Thursday, then the third heat wave of 26 will become official. Fortunately, humidity drops by then and temperatures return close to the seasonable levels Friday. When it comes to the upcoming weekend, the potential exists for unsettled weather later Saturday into part of Sunday. Don't forget about an air quality alert in effect today for the immediate shoreline. In the First Alert Forecast Center at Channel 3, I'm meteorologist Scott Haney, wishing you all a great, safe, and healthy Tuesday.
8: Hey everyone, it's me, Franco, and are you ready for week two of Rock the Docks? I know we are, and we hope to see you at Howard T. Brown Park in Norwich for another edition of Rock the Docks. 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
1: Trending now.
2: In Montville, police are investigating an incident that happened yesterday in which a Corrigan Correctional Center inmate assaulted and injured multiple medical and correction staff members. A Torrington family's dog is expected to make a full recovery after surviving a fight with a bear. A GoFundMe campaign, which raised over $17,000, helped to pay for the dog's medical care. Paramount is developing a new Nightmare on Elm Street film. There's no word yet on who will write or direct it or go see it. A new study by the Daily Mail reveals that men are twice as likely as women to ignore someone while they're multitasking. I'm a perfect example of that. It happened last week at Rock the Dock. Someone came up to me while I was posting something and said hi, and I was like, hey, what's up? And then someone said, you don't like him? I'm like, no, he's okay. Why? And she said, well, you're kind of standoffish. Me? I was like, thanks for letting me know. I'll work on that. I am Franco in the Morning, and that is some of what's trending.
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9: After a seasonable start to the week, today and tomorrow are both first alert weather days as 90-degree heat with higher humidity will push heat index values what it feels like to between 95 and 105 degrees. A heat advisory is in effect for most of the state for this time frame. Otherwise, than an isolated storm tomorrow, we're dry through the end of the week. If we squeeze out a high of 90 on Thursday, then the third heat wave of 26 will become official. Fortunately, humidity drops by then and temperatures return closer to seasonable levels Friday. When it comes to the upcoming weekend, the potential exists for unsettled weather later Saturday into part of Sunday. Don't forget about an air quality alert in effect today for the immediate shoreline. In the First Alert Forecast Center at Channel 3, I'm meteorologist Scott Haney, wishing you all a great, safe, and healthy Tuesday.
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2: Connecticut is getting ready for a dangerous stretch of heat. Governor Ned Lamont is putting the state's extreme hot weather protocol into effect beginning today at 11 a.m. Cooling centers will be open across the state. In our corner of the world, that includes Otis Library, the New London Senior Center, and the Homeless Hospitality Center in New London. For a complete list of when the centers are open, it's recommended you call 211. In Groton, town police have hired an outside law firm to investigate how police handled the arrest of a popular YouTuber and First Amendment activist following a confrontation outside the home of a former state police sergeant. A Los Angeles man recently snuck into a World Cup game by dressing as an event worker. He walked past the guards and watched the match from some empty seats. He was wearing a black FIFA 2026 t-shirt and black pants. And Milford, Massachusetts police arrested a woman who was walking around a Target store naked. An employee called 911 and they showed up quickly, but then it took quite a while to decide who was going to search her for her red circle card. I am Franco, and that is some of what's trending.
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6: After a seasonable start to the week, today and tomorrow are both first alert weather days as 90-degree heat with higher humidity will push heat index values, what it feels like, to between 95 and 105 degrees. A heat advisory is in effect for most of the state for this time frame. Otherwise, than an isolated storm tomorrow, we're dry through the end of the week. If we squeeze out a high of 90 on Thursday, then the third heat wave of 26 will become official. Fortunately, humidity drops by then and temperatures return close to seasonable levels Friday. When it comes to the upcoming weekend, the potential exists for unsettled weather later Saturday into part of Sunday. Don't forget about an air quality alert in effect today for the immediate shoreline. In the First Alert Forecast Center at Channel 3, I'm meteorologist Scott Haney wishing you all a great, safe, and healthy Tuesday.
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Congrats to all of our ticket winners. Going to be a good show. Here's The Clash, keeping this classic rock block moving with Rock the Casbah, 98.7 WNLC.

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0: Queen, Somebody to Love, to finish up our classic rock block for this hour. 98.7 WNLC. Good morning to you. I'm Ron Drew. 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

0: Classic rock from Journey. There's Wheel in the Sky, 98.7 WNLC. Journey, we had Pearl Jam with Yellow Ledbetter, and Foreigner there too, and Jukebox Hero. We're going to dive back into another classic rock block here in just a sec, get things going with Lynyrd Skynyrd. Coming up in that classic rock block, we'll get you some Stones, AC/DC, The Police, and Collective Soul.
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2: 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I went to a seminar in March. My best friend came with me. 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None of them have smoked a cigarette, and I want to thank you from the bottom of my heart.
3: 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A friend of mine also went, and he still no longer smokes, and it was just amazing.
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0: 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Finishing up the Classic Rock block for this hour with Fleetwood Mac and Go Your Own Way. Another one in just a bit, another Classic Rock block. Got one for you every hour. I'm Ron Drew. Are you ready to take on the Scoop Loop, the sweetest adventure of the summer? It's the Eastern Connecticut Ice Cream Trail, including a lot of excellent ice cream shops all over the place. New London, Mystic, Norwich, Pawcatuck, Colchester, Willimantic, Salem, Plainfield, Ledyard, Groton, Brooklyn, Moose Up, North Franklin, Putnam, Waterford. 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Or if you want to take a picture of your ice cream, do that. 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
3: 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What if I stop? A 2026 British Medical Journal study says you'll gain every pound back, but four times faster. So what now? There is an answer. Alex Goen patented hypnosis. The Journal of the American Medical Association says adding behavior therapy to GLP-1s produces nearly three times the results than GLP-1s alone. Three times the results. Hypnosis is behavior therapy, concentrated. And Alex Goen hypnosis is the only U.S. patented hypnosis proven useful by the U.S. Patent Office. 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

0: She talks to Angels, Classic Rock 98.7, WNLC. Kiss in there too, some live Kiss. Couple of things going on with Kiss. There's often bootlegged Kiss live show that's finally getting its official release. Kiss Destroys Anaheim 76 is set to be released at the end of the month. Also, there's a new Kiss book coming out in October. Kiss Destroyer, the definitive visual history. It'll be all about the making of the band's classic 1976 album, Destroyer. And that book is coming out on October 27th. All right, up next, we got Queen, kicking off a classic rock block that will include some Billy Idol, Aerosmith, Pat Benatar, and Bush.
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0: 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Coming up this Thursday night, another free show at Esker Point Beach in Groton. 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Getting started at 6. 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

0: Poison, every rose has its thorn. 98.7 WNLC, Poison, Green Day, and Bad Company in there. 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
1: Rumors spreading around, United takes his time. About to check outside the game. You know what I'm talking about. 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

0: Radar Love, it's Golden Earring to finish up the classic rock block for this hour. 98.7 WNLC. Ron Drew here. A lot of good shows coming up. A lot of good concerts this summer. Plenty of classic rock artists out on the road. Some of them on what they're saying is their last tour. You're always hearing that every year. 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

0: 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Phil Collins in the air tonight. Had Metallica there too, and the Doors will break on through. That's it for me. Gonna split. Have yourself a good afternoon. Sit tight. We got Powers coming in here next. Hang out with him this afternoon.
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5: 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It's Franco inviting you to join me, Jimmy Lane, and Dave Elder from WCTY from February 27th through March 7th, 2027. This is the ultimate 8-night, 9-day getaway. We'll fly out of New England, head into Miami to get away for the winter. We'll spend one night in town, and then it's off to paradise as we board the brand new Norwegian Aqua. We're cruising the Eastern Caribbean, hitting Puerto Plata,

LLC. Hey everyone, it's me, Franco, and are you ready for week two of Rock the Docks? I know we are, and we hope to see you at Howard T. Brown Park in Norwich for another edition of Rock the Docks. Big shout out to Angela Adams, everyone at the Greater Norwich Area Chamber of Commerce, the staff and volunteers for putting on an incredible event every week this summer. At Rock the Docks, there's always plenty of food trucks, lots of fun for the whole family, and this week, Wednesday night, July 15th, it's branded Country That Rocks. 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It's Rock the Docks, Wednesday night. 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

Is it me? Is it you? Or is it the weather bringing the sizzle? It's Blue Oyster Cult inside a big rock block. Hello, good afternoon, and welcome. Power's back at the helm. Turn it up this hour for Steve Miller Band, Nirvana, and Billy Squire. 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

0: Scorpions, and you're home for classic rock, 98.7 WNLC. It's Power Swell. Connecticut Governor Lamont has activated extreme heat protocol today through Thursday. Cooling centers open statewide. That being said, another perfect day to get dialed in with our Scoop Loop Eastern Connecticut's Ice Cream Trail. 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

0: 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It's Powers, DJ Confession Session. I think I have finally fully recovered from Celebrate New London this past weekend. Thousands in attendance, great time, epically had by all, including the 7,000-pound fireworks show. I think my hearing has returned as well. What? Am I yelling? You're yelling. Hey, we got our own celebration. Yeah, it's a big rock block. I got it ready to go for you. Van Halen, Pearl Jam, Pink Floyd, and we'll kick it off with Motley Crue, a.k.a. Strip Club Sidekick.
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0: Derek and the Dominoes by request on your home for classic rock, 98.7 WNLC. It's Power. It's trending in local headlines. What's being called a historic first? A great white shark was caught on camera off the coast of Rhode Island. Time to get psyched for Shack Week. In the meantime, what do you say we sink our teeth into a big rock block? Aerosmith, Skid Row, Allman Brothers Band, Sublime, and we'll kick it off with the Eagles for those of you recently snagged by the speed cam in your town. Wipe away your tears with the ticket. I've got a song just for you.
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Here inside a big rock block on a tasty Taco Tuesday, it's Powers. And let's turn it up this hour for Red Ryder. In honor of the hot temps, people tend to get a little loopy. Or as I like to say, mentally askew. Also on the way, Tom Petty and Stevie Nicks. Sir Roger Daltrey, due on the solo tour coming to New York City this fall, as well as the Big E Springfield, Mass. September 20th. It's The Who and your home for classic rock, 98.7 WNLC.

0: The Guess Who in your home for classic rock, 98.7 WNLC. It's Powers. And they'll be in town this week, July 16th, Mohegan Sun, taking him back tour. Randy Bachman, Burton Cummings, along with special guest Don Felder, formerly of the Eagles. 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

0: AC/DC recently kicked off their 2026 North American tour, and they're coming to MetLife Stadium September 25th. 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It's Powers. 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It's National Ice Cream Month. 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

0: Tiptoeing the minefield of emotion with that one. It's Pat Benatar rocking your ride home on Classic Rock 98.7 WNLC. It's Powers getting ready to bounce. Good talk. We'll see you out there. We'll do it all again tomorrow afternoon around 2 before I depart. I'll leave you with a big rock block. AC sold separately. Soundgarden in the mix. Bryan Adams and Get Those Ladders Up for Skynyrd kicking it off next.
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11: 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Hey everyone, it's me, Franco, and are you ready for week 2 of Rock the Docks? I know we are, and we hope to see you at Howard T. Brown Park in Norwich for another edition of Rock the Docks. Big shout out to Angela Adams, everyone at the Greater Norwich Area Chamber of Commerce, the staff and volunteers for putting on an incredible event every week this summer. 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It's Rock the Docks, Wednesday night. 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
9: 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Every day one thought haunts you. What if I stopped? A 2026 British Medical Journal study says you'll gain every pound back, but four times faster. So what now? There is an answer. Alex Goen patented hypnosis. The Journal of the American Medical Association says adding behavior therapy to GLP-1s produces nearly three times the results than GLP-1s alone. Three times the results. Hypnosis is behavior therapy, concentrated. And Alex Goen Hypnosis is the only U.S. patented hypnosis proven useful by the U.S. Patent Office. 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
1: 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Join the club, the WNLC VIP Club, at WNLC.com with Classic Rock 98.7 WNLC.